0: Thank you.
1: It's quite cool this afternoon.
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0: 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It's like this.
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1: Steady.
0: Steady, boys.

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When your rooster crows at the break of dawn, look out your window and I'll be gone. You're the reason I'm a-traveling on, but don't think twice, it's all right.

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Miss the type of intention of them high. 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We don't know if me have them look then, but me know which musician you can look upon and know if he's a real musician. More than guy who just come in it and hustle it. Yeah, me know musician.

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Yes, and how many years can some people exist before they're allowed to be free? Yes, and how many times can a man turn his head and pretend that he just doesn't

It's your love I'm lost in. Your love I'm lost in. Your love I'm lost in. And I'm tired of being so exhausted. Your love I'm lost in. Your love I'm lost in. Your love I'm lost in. Even